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1: Fresh Night. 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I heard what you said, just as I was tasting freedom.

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This is how I roll, animal print pants out control. It's Red Bull with the...

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1: I'd be lying if I said I didn't need to get lost sometimes. It took a couple wrong turns, but I learned the right ones are harder to find.

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I don't wanna work today, maybe I just wanna stay. 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

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Cause I'm sipping pro, yeah, that meth is pro. 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Oh, they acting up, get your weapon.

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I've got problems to my parents' door. That's only right that I give them the world. And I've got beef that can never die down, and I'm still gonna bang when I'm old and bold. 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This life and all the

want to, stare if you want to, but I got to party. 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I'm glad that I got you, and it's alright. You got you a partner, and cut around.